0: Where is he? Where is he? I heard him. I heard a man.
1: A man.
0: A man. 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
1: You must have heard voices at the inn.

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And eagerly would slit him up unto perdition, urge him. For I have sworn it by my head that when my dear Miranda's wed,

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See, Miranda, what a fine husband I have picked up for you.

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1: What is this thing, sister?
2: This is our sister's son, sir. He that has had the French education.

0: my Miranda. Then who, madam, is this fellow?
1: Oh! A man! A man in the house!
2: The gallant! The gallant!
0: Is this your keeping, sister? Is this your innocent who has not seen the face of a man?

0: A gentleman, a gentleman.
1: And like a gentleman. Leave all of me.
0: Patience, sir, let me explain.
2: We will explain, we will explain. Give us a chance, we will explain.
1: Can you explain my daughter's maiden head? Let me go. I'll show you, sir, there, sir. I've rented all of them.

0: odd that people should be such arrant cadons.
1: Come, sir, you must hold the door.
0: Of course, lest the lady's father return, 'tis well thought on that I should hold the door. Lord, that people should be made such fools
1: of. Wait, your worship, I have

What a clown he is! No grace, no style, no passion! But I have been taught by my

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And here's she for my lady. Nay, dance for her rather. Dance for the Sullivan. Dance for the Sullivan.

0: kissing her hand. Daughter, do you permit this insolence? What am you under?
1: You are so full of Spanish jealousy. A dancer and master must always kiss the hand before a galliard. What's the matter, brother? What's the matter?
0: I've caught this villain, sister, this rascal. Here's no dancing master. Dishonors both my house and my daughter.

0: Play, sir.
1: I have not the skill, but your nephew.
0: How so? A dancing master. I cannot play.
1: I vow and swear me, I am done.
2: I cannot play a note.
1: What would you have me say?
2: Is out of humor.
0: Yes, sir. Take it and play.
2: I am so weary now. I could not dance a step into the room.
0: Do as I bid you, hussy. Play, dancing master.
1: It's out of tune, and all the strings are rotten. I cannot play on this.
3: That people should be made such fools of.
0: He broke them on purpose. He's no dancing master.
3: Indeed, I vow and swear he is. Do you sing? I would tell you a lie.
0: If it prove a lie, I swear a Spanish

0: Yes, before he discovers all.
1: No!
0: Rather than lose your favor, most craven, worthy uncle, I must.

0: but came upon a frolic of Miranda's.
1: Frolic? Such kissing, such squeezing, he almost bedded her before my eyes. Your pleasure only, I'll be bound.

Take the hotel whistle. For a Spaniard never does what you'd expect, and when other folks are crafty, he's direct. But above all else, a Spaniard loves to hear the music of a wedding in his ear. So ring the bells, ring them, sing the song, sing them,